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2: 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Get money twice. I'm from the dirty, but that Chico nice. Y'all call it a moment, I call it life.

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0: 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When you're down, down low, you know that I'm here.
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